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0: 各位朋友， tighten one's belts 就是我们今天要学的片语咯。I love to buy that computer. It's got everything I want.
1: Why don't you buy it?
0: Look at the price. I don't know if I can afford it.
1: If you really want it, you can tighten your belt for a few months. You can save a lot of money if you stop going to the karaoke bars or to the movies.
0: 现在我们再听一次中文翻译的对话。
1: I'd love to buy that computer.
2: 我想买那一部电脑。
1: It's got everything I want.
2: 它有我想要的所有配备。
1: Why don't you buy it?
2: 那你为什么不买呢？
1: Look at the price.
2: 看看价格。
1: I don't know if I can afford it.
2: 我不知道买不买得起。
1: If you really want it.
2: 如果你真的想要。
1: You can tighten your belt for a few months.
2: 勒紧裤带过几个月吧。
1: You can save a lot of money.
2: 你可以省下很多的钱。
1: If you stop going to the karaoke bars or to the movies.
2: 如果不去卡拉 OK bar, 也不看电影的话。
0: I'd love to buy that computer. I apostrophe D, 加上 love, 那个 I'd 就是 I would 缩写 W-O-U-L-D. I would love to buy that computer. 我好想买那一部电脑。It's got everything I want. 我想大家一定很熟了。It's got 出现好多次，它是 it has got 的缩写，也就是 it has 的意思。它有 it has everything I want. 我要的什么东西都有，就是所有的装备它都有。Why don't you buy it?Why don't you 看起来是个否定句，你何不怎么样，其实呢我们是在给对方一个建议，这在我们日常生活中其实是常用到的。比如说礼拜天啊，我们要去郊外走走，诶 Maria， 你何不跟我们一起去走走呢？
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1: 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Save, S-A-V-E, 是省下来。你可以省下来 a lot of money, 很多很多的钱。If you stop going to, 所以这地方又来一个 if, 显然还是当如果。如果你能够 stop going to the karaoke bars,Stop 后面加动词 ing, 我们请 Maria 帮我们介绍一下。
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0: Highlight of the day.
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0: 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We've got to tighten our beltsUntil he finds another job.
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